0: everybody, it's James Arthur.
1: What's up, guys? It's Sigala here. Just want to say thanks for playing my songs.
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Okay. 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

0: 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I'm Kygo with Zach Abel.
1: Hello, my name is Zach Abel. Baby,
2: I just feel like... On radio. Your choice. Your music.